That's Bruno Mars on the top six at six. So this is the one. Right now it is our most popular song. So Easy by Olivia Dean, number one.

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That song now has core memories attached to it. So good. Golden with Huntrix. It's Amanda. So here we are sitting 20 degrees. Tomorrow is feeling like patio weather. Beautiful sunshine all next week. Like, we are in it. We are getting real warm these days. But what's wild is just north of us in Waskasoo, they still have 2 feet of snow. Their meltdown has only just begun. Some campgrounds won't be open or have running water for May long, which is wild. And here we are, super dusty, celebrating the fact that, hey, our streets are getting swept.

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3: From Taylor Swift. 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

Okay, it got so big, even the boys from Backstreet Boys were sharing it. 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Without the Backstreet Boys. 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
2: 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I dig that. 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Oh, drinking and driving. 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
3: Happy Feel Good Friday. It is Mother's Day weekend. Hey, gas came down a little tiny bit. I actually had to look twice. Like, is that lower or is it higher? Because it's all just blending into one, but gas is down to $185.9.
4: I like how they do this. They just like put it up and then drop it a few cents to make you feel better about how crazy high it is.
5: It works, though. You do feel better.
3: Spring flooding has caused 35 states of emergency. 11 highways have closed. So no surprise that seeding is a little bit slow because of all the late snow and now the flooding. Farmers are behind the 5 and 10 year average with only 3% complete. So a big good morning to all of our farm friends and families who are trying to get out there and get the job done. The Regina Pats are giving a big thumbs up to Brandt buying some of Real's buildings. Brandt is planning on putting in a new sound system, fancy digital scoreboard ring, and hopefully bringing those ticket prices down and some new concerts coming as well.
4: The good thing is because now the same company owns the concessions and the team and everything. Mm-hmm. They can do package combos. They don't have to charge so much for tickets because they make money off concession revenue. I think it's going to be a way better experience.
3: What does the future hold for our snowbirds? There is some kind of announcement coming. Rumors they will be grounded.
5: I really hope that doesn't happen.
3: Oh, I know. I love the snowbirds.
5: It's just one of those Canadian heritage things, right? Remember those old commercials? And you go and whirling down and down white water.
3: Oh,
5: It's things like that that are a part of our heritage that I really don't want to lose.
3: If you have a Warehouse One or bootleg or gift card hanging around from Christmas, you better spend it soon. All stores are closing. That's 16 stores in our province. Gift cards only good until May 13th.
4: Are my Randy River ones still good?
3: Oh, buddy, no.
4: I need some big swaggy jeans.
5: You did not shop at Randy River.
4: No, I did not shop at Randy River.
3: My brother shopped at Randy
4: River. Did he?
3: He loved Randy River for a period of time.
5: My favorite store, Sean. I loved it.
3: And what kind of mom is your mom? The viral 90s butter mom trend, of course, gaining traction online. This is celebrating all the moms who showed love with comforting home-cooked meals using real butter, which it's the only way.
5: To this day, my mother, just classic. You go to her house for supper, you're getting potatoes with butter, a vegetable with butter, and a protein, butter optional. The best.
3: That's what's going on this morning.
4: Well, the Montreal Canadiens are hoping for a different outcome of Game 2. They're in Buffalo. They lost the first one 4-2. I think they're going to bounce back and play better. Although it is like this weird crowd of semi-Canadian Buffalonians.
3: Mm-hmm.
4: They have so much Tim Hortons in Buffalo. If you've ever been there, it's a bizarre experience. And they sing the Canadian anthem whether Canadian teams are playing or not.
5: Also in the NHL, the Golden Knights, they play tonight. Their series tied 1-1. The Carolina Hurricanes, you guys, they won again last night. They're up 3-0 over Philly. They have not lost in the playoffs. They have won 7 straight games, 1 more game, and they're into the Eastern Conference Final, having never lost. That is crazy.
4: And a historic night for the Toronto Tempo. This is the latest WNBA franchise now coming to Canada. They kick off tonight against the Washington Mystics. It feels like women's basketball just exploding right now.
5: Do you want to say, Shauna, real quick, because I know you cared about this, the Blue Jays are on a 4-game losing streak.
3: Oh, I know.
5: They're trying to snap it against the LA Angels tonight, so I want you to tune in and cheer loud.
4: Good news. They have, what, 140 more chances to snap that losing streak for them?
5: 135, thank you.
3: What a beautiful feel-good Friday. 18 today. Yes, Justin, I know you have golf booked later. We are expecting 50K winds, maybe a thunderstorm. Maybe. And then 13 tomorrow, 19 for Mom's Day on Sunday. Looking ahead, though, we've got some mid-20s for next week.
5: We got sunshine. We got birds chirping. What a start to our Friday. It's -1.
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0: That's how you get going on a Friday morning. Sean Desmond with Jamie Fine. It's Body.
1: We made it. It was a weird week, if you remember. The start of it, cold, windy, kind of nasty, and then quickly we forget. But here we are. Gorgeous weekend ahead, Mother's Day, brunches, flowers, all the things.
0: Keep going. This song fits really well with those good vibes. It's Drumbella's Z99.

0: That song with this sunshine, you gotta love it. 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
1: Shana Wheels, text from Laura and Glenn Karen. I'm with you guys. Kids and way too many activities. My husband and I have come to terms with not seeing each other for the next 2 months. What's the answer?
0: Honestly, I have no idea. Shauna?
2: No, I seriously don't.
1: I have an answer. Don't let your kids do anything.
2: No, but
1: that's
2: like
1: what we did for so many years.
2: But that's so sad.
0: It's interesting because I feel like a lot of us grew up only doing one thing. And so we want to give our kids the world.
2: Jeff and I were just talking about this when he was growing up. Same thing. It's a huge family, not a lot of money to go around. He said all we did were the sports and the activities provided by the school. So intramurals, you know, doing things at the lunch hour at school, and then being on the school team, which would always happen right after school. And he said my parents wouldn't come to half of that stuff because like, they were working or whatever, you know, and it was just the school sports and activities.
1: That is where I'm so grateful for our community associations now.
2: Mm-hmm.
1: That kind of like bridge the gap in between.
2: Yes.
1: So Nesta, he's 10. He's playing Northwest Community softball this year, and he's never played before. Showing up last night, I was like, I don't know how this is going to go. And just his coach is so good. Took all the kids, just started spending a little bit of time of what does being a good teammate look like? What are we trying to do this year? Just like a little bit of age-appropriate goal setting and just cheering everybody on. And I was like, man, a good coach giving up his time for nothing is so precious.
0: He's gassing himself up right now because he volunteered for volleyball coaching this past fall. Remember that?
1: Guys, buy your coaches things, watches, cars, cards.
2: I was just going to say gift cards.
1: I hate that you knew where I was going with that one.
2: I knew. I could tell. All of a sudden, I'm like, wait a minute. Are you coaching again?
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2: It is a beautiful Mother's Day weekend shaping up. We are going to be into the 20s. By next week, you guys, did you see mid-20s coming?
1: I just wish I could see the wind forecast.
2: Well.
1: I may have booked a little golf today, and I look at it and I'm like, of course, gusting to 50.
0: Can we just count our blessings? Sunshine, great weather, Mother's Day weekend, it's going to be fantastic.
1: So Mother's Day weekend's not about me?
2: No.
0: Minus one right now. Sophia Kamara coming to Regina August 19th. This is Girls Like You.

0: fun song from Sophia Camara. Girls Like You.
1: We've got a text from Sherry in Hillsdale. She says, I was really strict with my kids, but I can't describe to you how when I got my first grandchild, it was like a reset button got pushed. And all of a sudden, the amount of sugar a kid consumed just didn't really matter.
0: Oh, I actually see this generationally in my family. My mom's mom was also super healthy. Like everything from scratch, grew up on a farm. They had their own massive garden. But even my grandma knew to play the game. Every single time she came down from PA to Regina to visit, you know what was in her purse? A full-size chocolate bar.
2: That you would get?
0: That we would get. And it's like, even my grandma knew that, like, hey, I raised Justin's mom to be really healthy, and she's given that to her kids, but everybody needs a break once in a while. And wow. I want them to look forward to me coming. Full-size chocolate bar.
1: It's an interesting perspective, right? Because we grow up believing certain things and wanting to do certain things a certain way. And then 20, 30 years pass, and you go, what was I thinking? I was maybe way too harsh on that. And I wonder what the conversation would be like between our moms and themselves. Like them as a grandma versus them raising their kids.
2: Yes.
1: Like, what are those things where you went, oops, I blew it. I went way too hard on that because I know that the moms that raised us have copious examples of that.
0: Filled with regret. Is that what you're saying?
1: Yeah. They're like, oh, I never should have spanked my kid with a wooden spoon to the point where it broke over his butt. I mean, I deserved it.
0: You definitely deserved it.
1: I'm sure she regrets it, though.
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0: some Hall of Fame Britney Spears for your Friday. It's Oops, I Did It Again.
1: Let us know your Feel Good Friday requests. Sunny right now. Enjoy it because the wind is calm. Won't be that way all day.
0: The song feels good in the sunshine. It's Loud Luxury.

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2: To Feel Good Friday, we have Mother's Day weekend. It looks like a gorgeous forecast. Gas came down a little bit yesterday, 185.9. I didn't feel great about that. Like, I thought, oh, cool, but no, this isn't cool.
3: I went hunting around, found 171.9 because that's my life now.
4: Legitimately, you're counting every penny you can at the pumps right now.
2: Spring flooding. We are sure thinking about all the communities. 35 states of emergency, 11 highways closed. So no surprise that seeding has a slow start because of the late snow and the flooding, and farmers are behind the 5- and 10-year averages. The Regina Pats are given a big yes to Brandt buying some of Real's buildings. So Brandt is planning some big things. New sound system, fancy digital scoreboard, bringing ticket prices down, which has been a big thing with the Pats. And also, in addition to the Pats, more concerts, better experiences. It all sounds pretty good to me.
4: The more I hear about what Brandt could do with Real District, the more excited I get. And I go, oh, we could have a real serious upgrade coming to that place, which is a benefit for all of us.
3: If you know Sean Semple at all, he spends a ton of money that he doesn't have to spend to make things awesome.
2: Mm-hmm.
3: And now we all get to benefit from that.
2: The Snowbirds, what does the future hold? Well, there's some kind of announcement coming. There's a lot of rumors that they will be grounded, which is sad to see. Hey, if you've got a Warehouse One or a Bootlegger gift card still lingering around, you better spend it. Stores are all closing. This is right across Canada. We have 16 stores in our province, and gift cards are only good until May 13th. And it's Mother's Day. Hey, if you want to give Mom a shout out, by the way, 306-936-9999. The viral 90s Butter Mom trend is gaining traction. These are moms who showed their love with home-cooked meals using real butter.
3: Were you guys butter or margarine in your house?
2: Went through a phase. It was butter, butter, butter. And then there was a couple years maybe of margarine, which were weird, and then back to butter.
4: Shauna, my family was the exact same. I will never forget our Basil margarine phase, and then it was back to butter.
3: I'm pretty sure my mom just churned her own butter. You know how I grew up. So there was never a margarine phase in our house.
2: That's what's going on this morning.
4: Are you guys feeling the Montreal Canadiens, or is it hard to get into right now?
2: It's hard. It's really hard. I was just saying yesterday, I want to. It's our last ditch effort at a Canadian team, but I'm not there yet, excitement-wise.
4: They need to win this series and get to the next round, and I think that's where everyone really gets excited, because right now it's still, you got a ways to go. They're down 1-0 against the Buffalo Sabres. They play again tonight in Buffalo. Hopefully they can tie up the series and head back to Montreal for Sunday. But I think I'm with you right now. I'm still just like, I got to see more before I can invest myself emotionally.
3: PA Raiders are kicking off the finals to the Western Hockey League Championship. They're taking on the Everett Silvertips and the Regina Spring Classic. It's a two-day outdoor track and field meet happening today and tomorrow at Douglas Park. Club track, so go cheer on some athletes.
2: We've got a beautiful weekend coming up. Today might get a little dicey in the afternoon. We could see a thunderstorm. It's going to be windy, 50K. May see some 80K gusts, just a heads up, but a high of 18, so temperature-wise, it's going to be nice. 13 sun tomorrow, 19 for Mother's Day. We've got a 25 if you look ahead in our forecast for next week.
4: And not too shabby right now either. Blue skies, sunshine, and minus one.
0: Get up, wake up, get busy, do it. Wake up and move that body. 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

0: That is Hozier singing Too Sweet on a Friday with a high of 18 on the way.
1: Alana in Douglas Park says, I'm road tripping to see my mom out in Yorkton. Can you put on a little Life is a Highway? Tom Cochran. I'd put it on even if you weren't road tripping. If you're like, I'm going to get groceries this morning. Tom Cochran. 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
2: We will see if Billie Eilish can take on Prada, take on the King of Pop. Hit Me Hard and Soft, the 2 or 3D concert film released today to theaters. This is a James Cameron movie. A lot of people are talking about it. And what is this movie going to look like?
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3: 18 degrees today. We're not going to complain about the wind, even though it is a bit breezy. Then tomorrow, 13 should be nice, but Mother's Day, 19. Look towards the middle of next week, Wheels. 25 in the forecast.
4: It finally feels like Mother Nature's looking after us. Thank goodness.
3: Dead cheer. Bad habits.

0: We love some add-ons, Ed. It's Bad Habits.
1: Happy Friday. We're joined by Mayor Chapashinsky, and we got to say, Real District on its way to a massive facelift. This week, you guys voted to sell it to Sean Semple and the Brandt Group of Companies. I'll speak for Justin and I. We're excited about this.
2: Yeah, you know what? For me, weighing the pros, the cons, the risks of the whole proposal, for me, it's an opportunity. Obviously, I'm a big proponent of taking care of our infrastructure, and so that gets $80 million of deficit off the books. But really, you look at the vision of what Sean and his family wants to do on that campus. It's incredibly exciting, incredibly transformational.
0: We're already just getting a little taste of it when we see the work being done on Queen City Distillers and how incredible that space is going to be. 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
14: 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So proud of you, my girl. Keep it going. Stay strong. I believe in you. Love, Mom.
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3: Happy Feel Good Friday. It is Mother's Day weekend. Hey, gas came down a little tiny bit. I actually had to look twice. Like, is that lower or is it higher? Because it's all just blending into one, but gas is down to $185.9.
4: I like how they do this. They just like put it up and then drop it a few cents to make you feel better about how crazy high it is.
5: It works, though. You do feel better.
3: Spring flooding has caused 35 states of emergency. 11 highways have closed. So no surprise that seeding is a little bit slow because of all the late snow and now the flooding. Farmers are behind the 5 and 10 year average with only 3% complete. So a big good morning to all of our farm friends and families who are trying to get out there and get the job done. The Regina Pats are giving a big thumbs up to Brandt buying some of Real's buildings. Brandt is planning on putting in a new sound system, fancy digital scoreboard ring, and hopefully bringing those ticket prices down and some new concerts coming as well.
4: The good thing is because now the same company owns the concessions and the team and everything. Mm-hmm. They can do package combos. They don't have to charge so much for tickets because they make money off concession revenue. I think it's going to be a way better experience.
3: What does the future hold for our snowbirds? There is some kind of announcement coming. Rumors they will be grounded.
5: I really hope that doesn't happen.
3: Oh, I know. I love the snowbirds.
5: It's just one of those Canadian heritage things, right? Remember those old commercials? And you go and whirling down and down white water. It's things like that that are a part of our heritage that I really don't want to lose.
3: If you have a Warehouse One or bootleg or gift card hanging around from Christmas, you better spend it soon. All stores are closing. That's 16 stores in our province. Gift cards only good until May 13th.
4: Are my Randy River ones still good?
3: Oh, buddy, no.
4: I need some big swaggy jeans.
3: Mm-mm.
5: You did not shop at Randy River.
4: No, I did not shop at Randy River.
3: My brother shopped at Randy
4: River. Did he?
3: He loved Randy River for a period of time.
5: My favorite store, Sean. I loved it.
3: And what kind of mom is your mom? The viral 90s butter mom trend, of course, gaining traction online. This is celebrating all the moms who showed love with comforting home-cooked meals using real butter, which it's the only way.
5: To this day, my mother, just classic. You go to her house for supper, you're getting potatoes with butter, a vegetable with butter, and a protein, butter optional. The best.
3: That's what's going on this morning.
4: Well, the Montreal Canadiens are hoping for a different outcome of Game 2. They're in Buffalo. They lost the first one 4-2. I think they're going to bounce back and play better. Although it is like this weird crowd of semi-Canadian Buffalonians.
3: Mm-hmm.
4: They have so much Tim Hortons in Buffalo. If you've ever been there, it's a bizarre experience. And they sing the Canadian anthem whether Canadian teams are playing or not.
5: Also in the NHL, the Golden Knights, they play tonight. Their series tied 1-1. The Carolina Hurricanes, you guys, they won again last night. They're up 3-0 over Philly. They have not lost in the playoffs. They have won 7 straight games, 1 more game, and they're into the Eastern Conference Final, having never lost. That is crazy.
4: And a historic night for the Toronto Tempo. This is the latest WNBA franchise now coming to Canada. They kick off tonight against the Washington Mystics. It feels like women's basketball just exploding right now.
5: Do you want to say, Shauna, real quick, because I know you cared about this, the Blue Jays are on a 4-game losing streak.
3: Oh, I know.
5: They're trying to snap it against the LA Angels tonight, so I want you to tune in and cheer loud.
4: Good news. They have, what, 140 more chances to snap that losing streak for them?
5: 135, thank you.
3: What a beautiful feel-good Friday. 18 today. Yes, Justin, I know you have golf booked later. We are expecting 50K winds, maybe a thunderstorm. Maybe. And then 13 tomorrow, 19 for Mum's Day on Sunday. Looking ahead, though, we've got some mid-20s for next week.
5: 7:04, I'll tell you what. Sunshine and +5 right now? That feels good.
6: We've got that Friday feeling.
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0: Panic at the Disco for a Feel Good Friday. Cassandra in Lakeridge, you've got a go-to gift you get for your mother every year?
1: I always got my mother a cup on Mother's Day and my dad a cup on Father's Day. And it was so sweet to see their reactions.
2: That's what it's all about. The smile on your parents' face. Happy Mother's Day to your mom, Cassandra. Crank it up. This song, chock full of feel-good vibes. Bruno Mars, I Just Might.

0: That right there is the song of the summer. I'm convinced. Bruno Mars, I Just Might.
1: Sean on Wheels, Mother's Day on Sunday. I'm doing a brunch for my mom and my mother-in-law and my wife. But I realized suddenly, wait a second, that checks off the boxes of brunches for my father-in-law and my dad. They're feeling good about this because they go, great, we got Mother's Day cased. Well, yesterday my wife and I are hanging out. I'm like, what's your brother doing? Does he want to come for Mother's Day brunch?
2: Mm-hmm.
1: And now he's checking off his Mother's Day box. I'm just taking care of all the men in my family.
0: Are they feeding you anything behind the scenes? Like some cash? Some?
2: I would hope so.
0: It is smart, though. Because, Shawna, you might not know this. For a lot of men, when it comes to planning an event for their wife or their mother, they get in their own head. It's a lot of work. Because we don't know what to do. You're doing them a serious favor.
2: I think if you were even smarter, you would consider this also Father's Day taken care of. Because all those boys, they're all getting brunch.
1: That is good. Your Father's Day gift this year is me taking care of your Mother's Day for you a month in advance.
2: There you go.
0: Or you could flip it and say, this is your Father's Day gift from your spouses. Your mother-in-law and your mom are getting their husbands a Father's Day gift for brunch. Like, you're covering off both sides.
2: Yeah.
0: Like, you're drowning in brownie points right now.
2: Literally.
1: What am I going to spend them all on?
2: Golf?
0: Yeah, come on. That's a loaded question.
2: Why would you ask us that?
1: Normally, I can get away with one golf round for Father's Day. Maybe I'll do 36 holes. You get all day long. I'm gone.
2: Do they call that a doubleheader?
1: They do not, Shawna.
0: What do they call it?
1: 36 holes.
0: I like doubleheader better.
2: I know. It's the Mother's Father's Day. It's the Mother's Father's Day coming up on Sunday.
1: Yeah, there we go.
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2: It is a beautiful Mother's Day weekend shaping up. We are going to be into the 20s by next week. You guys, did you see mid-20s coming?
1: I just wish I could see the wind forecast.
2: Well.
1: I may have booked a little golf today, and I look at it and I'm like, of course, gusting to 50.
0: Can we just count our blessings? Sunshine, great weather, Mother's Day weekend. It's going to be fantastic.
1: So Mother's Day weekend's not about me?
2: No.
0: Pink always sounds better on a Friday. It's just like a pill.

0: Pink is perfect for Mother's Day weekend, just like a pill.
1: Justin, you're doing Mother's Day brunch for your wife, your mom, and your mother-in-law. Angie McNabb texts in, how are you going to make the crepes? Because those are really hard to make. That's actually a great point. Do you have one of those crepe machines, Justin?
0: Do I have a crepe machine? No, well, I don't have the 36-inch wide circular stone to make crepes
2: on. You don't? What are you going to make them in?
0: A pan?
2: Oh.
1: Do you do it where you take the frying pan and you dip it and it gets really thin and then you just kind of peel it off the back of the frying pan?
0: I don't do that. Should I?
1: I've just seen it on TikTok. It's really simple.
2: So these are basically pancakes that you're making?
0: Pancakes, Sean? Do you not know how to make crepes in a pan?
2: Well, it's really hard. It is. Really, like, it's hard. It's super
0: the
2: hard.
0: The thing that is hard is, if you've ever worked with gluten-free flour, because my wife can't do the glutens, is it is like thick, sludgy, nasty stuff. Like, It is tough to make thin. But no, you blend it and you just basically make super liquidy pancake batter so that it doesn't like fluff up the same way. And yeah, you got to get your pan nice and hot, and you got to swirl the batter so it gets nice and thin. But yeah, I wish I had one of those like big crepe stones today.
1: There's still time to go buy one.
0: Yeah, I'm probably not going to do that.
1: Wow, you really don't love your wife the way
2: you don't. You don't care very much.
0: I've got my mother-in-law coming, my mom coming, my wife coming, my brother-in-law coming, father's-in-law coming, making 18 different things, and you say I don't love my wife?
1: No, we said you don't love your wife enough.
0: Let's be clear, in marriage, it's never enough.
2: Oh, yeah, that's true.
1: It's very true.
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1: We're feeling good. It's Friday. Sunshine plus 18 on the way in already into plus temperatures, Justin.
0: Mark in Coronation Park, who do you want to give a Mother's Day shout out to?
17: My aunt. Her name is Anna.
0: Tell us about your aunt.
17: I had, let's say, some kids live their childhood, some survive it. Well, my aunt helped me survive my childhood. Any problem I ever had, I could talk to her. She was there for me always. She was my safe place. Well, still is. I mean, I'm 54 now, and I still call her once a week just to see how she's doing and tell her how I'm doing.
1: Wow. Thanks for that, Mark. 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
0: Mark in Coronation Park, who do you want to give a Mother's Day shout-out to?
17: My aunt. Her name is Anna.
0: Tell us about your aunt.
17: 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Well, my aunt helped me survive my childhood.

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2: 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It looks like a gorgeous forecast. Gas came down a little bit yesterday, 185.9. I didn't feel great about that. Like, I thought, oh, cool, but no, this isn't cool.
3: I went hunting around, found 171.9 because that's my life now.
4: Legitimately, you're counting every penny you can at the pumps right now.
2: Spring flooding. We are sure thinking about all the communities. 35 states of emergency, 11 highways closed. So no surprise that seeding has a slow start because of the late snow and the flooding, and farmers are behind the 5- and 10-year averages. The Regina Pats are given a big yes to Brandt buying some of Real's buildings. So Brandt is planning some big things. New sound system, fancy digital scoreboard, bringing ticket prices down, which has been a big thing with the Pats. And also, in addition to the Pats, more concerts, better experiences. It all sounds pretty good to me.
4: The more I hear about what Brandt could do with Real District, the more excited I get. And I go, oh, we could have a real serious upgrade coming to that place, which is a benefit for all of us.
3: If you know Sean Semple at all, he spends a ton of money that he doesn't have to spend to make things awesome.
2: Mm-hmm.
3: And now we all get to benefit from that.
2: The Snowbirds, what does the future hold? Well, there's some kind of announcement coming. There's a lot of rumors that they will be grounded, which is sad to see. Hey, if you've got a Warehouse One or a Bootlegger gift card still lingering around, you better spend it. Stores are all closing. This is right across Canada. We have 16 stores in our province, and gift cards are only good until May 13th. And it's Mother's Day. Hey, if you want to give mom a shout-out, by the way, 306-936-9999. The viral 90s Butter Mom trend is gaining traction. These are moms who showed their love with home-cooked meals using real butter.
3: Were you guys butter or margarine in your house?
2: Went through a phase. It was butter, butter, butter. And then there was a couple years maybe of margarine, which were weird.

0: and then back to butter.
1: Shona, my family was the exact same. I will never forget our Basil margarine phase, and then it was back to butter.
2: I'm pretty sure my mom just churned her own butter. You know how I grew up. So there was never a margarine phase in our house.
0: That's what's going on this morning for the Saskatchewan Physiotherapy Association.
1: Are you guys feeling the Montreal Canadiens, or is it hard to get into right now?
0: It's hard. It's really hard. I was just saying yesterday, I want to. It's our last ditch effort at a Canadian team, but I'm not there yet, excitement-wise.
1: They need to win this series and get to the next round, and I think that's where everyone really gets excited, because right now it's still, you got a ways to go. They're down 1-0 against the Buffalo Sabres. They play again tonight in Buffalo. Hopefully they can tie up the series and head back to Montreal for Sunday. But I think I'm with you right now. I'm still just like, I got to see more before I can invest myself emotionally.
2: PA Raiders are kicking off the finals to the Western Hockey League Championship. They're taking on the Everett Silvertips and the Regina Spring Classic. It's a two-day outdoor track and field meet happening today and tomorrow at Douglas Park. Club track, so go cheer on some athletes.
1: And that's your sports for Nikki's Cafe.
0: We've got a beautiful weekend coming up. Today might get a little dicey in the afternoon. We could see a thunderstorm. It's going to be windy, 50K. May see some 80K gusts, just a heads up, but a high of 18, so temperature-wise, it's going to be nice. 13 sun tomorrow, 19 for Mother's Day. We've got a 25 if you look ahead in our forecast for next week. And that's your weather for QP 5430. 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They want a fair deal.
2: This might be the nicest part of the day. Sunshine, 5 degrees, almost no wind. It's perfect.

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1: If you're driving North Ring Road, just a reminder, city crews are cleaning up in the medians, so it's down to 60 kilometers an hour for good chunks of it. You may not see construction, wonder what's going on. They're working their way through there, so just give yourself a little extra time.
0: Chaperone owes us a concert at some point. It's Pink Pony Club.

0: 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Now, he breaks a previous record that was held by Bruno Mars for the longest time. It's all things Justin Bieber, you guys.
1: Watching the redemption arc of Justin Bieber's story, how can you not cheer this guy on?
0: And just how much did the Blake Lively, Justin Baldoni lawsuit cost each of them? Multi-millions, as high as $10 million each just in lawyer's fees. And she walked away with nothing. She was suing for $60 million. She did not get a cent.
2: Like the dream lawyer case. Yeah, just pay us $10 million. You get nothing. They get nothing.
0: Sure.
2: In the end, we settled on nothing, but they walk away.
0: And the lawyers are
2: fine.
0: High-fiving each other on the way out of court on Monday. No reunion tour, no getting back together, no problem. Cocktail Wars is a new competition series, and it's hosted by NSYNCers Joey Fatone and Lance Bass. So you wonder what NSYNC is up to? This is what some of NSYNC is up to.
1: Talk about a letdown, you guys. Cocktail Wars?
0: I know, on the Food Network.
2: You know how they're talking that Gen Zs aren't drinking booze and all the booze companies are struggling? I love that they're like, our solve for this? We're just going to get millennials to drink twice as much by watching NSYNC Cocktail Wars.
0: It's going to work. It's going to be me. That's what's trending for Colin O'Brien Man Shop.
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1: High of 18 today, but it is going to be windy, so watch out. Tomorrow 13, and after that, it's pretty much 20s as far as you can see.
16: Some high school track getting underway today as well. With that wind speed, some personal bests on the track today, I bet.
1: Yeah, which way do you set up the 100 meter? Into or downwind?
16: Whichever one works for you.
1: Okay.
16: It's Paul Russell, Lil Boo Thang.
17: Let me tell you.

0: know. Perfect Feel Good Friday. Paul Russell, Lil Boo Thang.
1: Sean and Justin, have you guys ever found yourself looking at someone else's life and being jealous of it?
2: Every day.
1: Yes. I'm in the spot now where married with three kids, and I see my friends, my single friends, all the freedom in the world. If you want to go to a movie, you can. And you want to go to your friend's house, you can. You want to stay out late, you can. You want to sleep in, you can. You want to eat junk food all weekend, you can. That's what I've been living for the past week because my wife is away at school, and my kids are being looked after by my parents and my in-laws.
2: How's it been?
0: Yeah, what have you been doing to take advantage of your single lifetime? Walk us through a day in Wheels world of all this freedom that you have.
1: I've been hanging out with myself, went home for lunch yesterday, cooked up a giant ribeye steak, watching shows, went to the store, got a bucket of ice cream, crushed the whole thing myself, went to bed early. And the more I talk about it, it's been really lonely.
0: I was going to say, your life is you sitting at home, eating food by yourself, watching TV, and yeah. I can just hear the song playing, all by myself.
2: Yes. And like the blinds and the curtains are drawn. It's super dark, mm-hmm. even though it's beautiful sunshine outside. Are you depressed?
1: No, but I'm disappointed because I look at these lives and I'm like, I want that. And then I'm given that and I've got nothing.
0: No, you don't want that life. The life you want to go back to is the double income, no kid life.
2: Oh, that's a good one.
0: Because you're not lonely. You've got your life companion, best friend, and you've got money because you're both working. You can travel. You
2: yes.
0: can do whatever you want. Go out in the evenings. Have a good time. That is the life you need to dream of.
1: That was a good life. That was a great life, actually.
0: If my kids are listening, I love you so much.
2: I love you. I love you. I love you.

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2: Happy Feel Good Friday. It is Mother's Day weekend. Hey, gas came down a little tiny bit. I actually had to look twice. Like, is that lower or is it higher? Because it's all just blending into one, but gas is down to $185.9.
3: I like how they do this. They just like put it up and then drop it a few cents to make you feel better about how crazy high it is.
4: It works, though. You do feel better.
2: Spring flooding has caused 35 states of emergency. 11 highways have closed. So no surprise that seeding is a little bit slow because of all the late snow and now the flooding. Farmers are behind the 5 and 10 year average with only 3% complete. So a big good morning to all of our farm friends and families who are trying to get out there and get the job done. The Regina Pats are giving a big thumbs up to Brandt buying some of Real's buildings. Brandt is planning on putting in a new sound system, fancy digital scoreboard ring, and hopefully bringing those ticket prices down and some new concerts coming as well.
3: The good thing is because now the same company owns the concessions and the team and everything. Mm-hmm. They can do package combos. They don't have to charge so much for tickets because they make money off concession revenue. I think it's going to be a way better experience.
2: What does the future hold for our snowbirds? There is some kind of announcement coming. Rumors they will be grounded.
4: I really hope that doesn't happen.
2: Oh, I know. I love the snowbirds.
4: It's just one of those Canadian heritage things, right? Remember those old commercials? And you go and whirling down and down white water. It's things like that that are a part of our heritage that I really don't want to lose.
2: If you have a Warehouse One or bootleg or gift card hanging around from Christmas, you better spend it soon. All stores are closing. That's 16 stores in our province. Gift cards only good until May 13th.
3: Are my Randy River ones still good?
2: Oh, buddy, no.
3: I need some big swaggy jeans.
2: Mm-mm.
4: You did not shop at Randy River.
3: No, I did not shop at Randy River.
2: My brother shopped at Randy
3: River. Did he?
2: He loved Randy River for a period of time.
4: My favorite store, Sean. I loved it.
2: And what kind of mom is your mom? The viral 90s butter mom trend, of course, gaining traction online. This is celebrating all the moms who showed love with comforting home-cooked meals using real butter, which it's the only way.
4: To this day, my mother, just classic. You go to her house for supper, you're getting potatoes with butter, a vegetable with butter, and a protein, butter optional. The best.
2: That's what's going on this morning.
3: Well, the Montreal Canadiens are hoping for a different outcome of Game 2. They're in Buffalo. They lost the first one 4-2. I think they're going to bounce back and play better. Although it is like this weird crowd of semi-Canadian Buffalonians.
2: Mm-hmm.
3: They have so much Tim Hortons in Buffalo. If you've ever been there, it's a bizarre experience. And they sing the Canadian anthem whether Canadian teams are playing or not.
4: Also in the NHL, the Golden Knights, they play tonight. Their series tied 1-1. The Carolina Hurricanes, you guys, they won again last night. They're up 3-0 over Philly. They have not lost in the playoffs. They have won 7 straight games, 1 more game, and they're into the Eastern Conference Final, having never lost. That is crazy.
3: And a historic night for the Toronto Tempo. This is the latest WNBA franchise now coming to Canada. They kick off tonight against the Washington Mystics. It feels like women's basketball just exploding right now.
4: Do you want to say, Shauna, real quick, because I know you care about this, the Blue Jays are on a 4-game losing streak.
2: Oh, I know.
4: They're trying to snap it against the LA Angels tonight, so I want you to tune in and cheer loud.
3: Good news. They have, what, 140 more chances to snap that losing streak for them?
4: 135, thank you.
2: What a beautiful feel-good Friday. 18 today. Yes, Justin, I know you have golf booked later. We are expecting 50K wins, maybe a thunderstorm. Maybe. And then 13 tomorrow, 19 for Mom's Day on Sunday. Looking ahead, though, we've got some mid-20s for next week. And that's your Z99 weather for the Flats Eatery and Drink. What's better than the Flats $10 breakfast? Earning loyalty points for free breakfast. Breakfast is all that at the Flats.
4: Right now, 8:06, we are at 9 degrees already.
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0: Thunder, thunder, thunder. Am I talking about Imagine Dragons? Yes, but also monster trucks, because we've got two tickets for Ram Monsters and Mayhem.
1: I love the sound of monster trucks.
0: It's so good. Kings Park Speedway, July 17th, 18th, and 19th. You want the tickets? Give us a text right now.
2: We want the keyword thunder as well. 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If you don't win, you want to make sure you get on that quickly.
0: 306-936-9999. Sabrina Carpenter.

0: She's still flying high off Coachella. 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
1: It's Mother's Day weekend. We're shouting out the moms in our lives. Chantel in Argyle Park, you've got one for us.
2: I just wanted to start out by saying, growing up, I had the most incredible mom. She raised three kids as a single mom, did an amazing job, and always gave us everything that we needed and had. So I wanted to give a big shout out to my mom specifically, and also to all the moms out there, because what you do is absolutely incredible. And I remember we didn't have a whole lot growing up, but we had this big stereo system in our house, and we'd used to play the CD that I bought her for Mother's Day years ago on the speaker system and just jam out and have cute little dance parties, and it was the most incredible time.
1: So your mom was kind of a rock star mom, Chantel.
2: She was a rock out kind of mom, between Amanda Marshall, John Bon Jovi, some Train. Oh yeah, we had that speaker system going loud. Yeah.
0: Oh, that sounds awesome.
2: That was all. I just wanted to share that and just, again, say thank you to all the moms out there, because the job that you do is not one that everybody can do, and we're blessed to have them.
1: Well said, Chantel. We're getting emotional here.
2: Yeah.
1: Thanks for the call, Chantel. Have a great Mother's Day.
2: Thank you. You too.
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15: Happy Feel Good Friday. We are heading into Mother's Day weekend. If you want to give a shout out to mom, maybe a song dedication, you can text or call 306-936-9999.
0: Yeah, maybe you want to hear a little Pink. You want some Taylor Swift.
15: Oh, yeah.
0: For your mom, Wheels, little Shakira. Her hips don't lie.
1: Oh, boy.
15: Hips don't lie.
1: Hey, can you not dedicate songs to my mom? I'll do that.
0: Why not? Sandra, this Mother's Day's for you.

0: That is Shakira with Hips Don't Lie.
1: Shauna, do you know what's going on for your Mother's Day? Do you have plans? Is your husband surprising you? What's
2: do I know? Do I know? Because I planned it and purchased it myself.
1: Oh.
2: Jeff says to me, you know, I think he took a page out of your book. He said, I'm going to do brunch on Sunday. And I love brunch. Jeff's a great cook. Like, he really is. He makes
1: I've
2: a delicious
1: Jeff's brunch.
2: You have,
1: he's
2: yes.
1: a great bruncher.
2: You know, he's a great bruncher. So, yesterday, he comes home from work, and I had got groceries, and he said, oh, I hope you got everything there for your brunch. Which I did. This is how sick I am. When I was making my grocery list, my phone, oh, I guess I should get the things for my Mother's Day brunch that Jeff is cooking. So I purchased my own groceries for Mother's Day. He's going to cook it, sure, but really, sorry, Justin, it's eggs. It's not like it's a massive meal.
1: Your brunch might be simple, but my Mother's Day super brunch, not the case. I got to make everybody happy, so we got to have some proteins.
3: Proteins, we'll have some sausage, probably, and bacon. And hash browns, because the kids love hash browns, and then we'll have to do eggs, and then we'll have to have some fruit. And she's like, can you make me crepes?
2: Oh, that's so nice.
0: On top of all that, that's selfish.
3: Free crepes, please. And then she was like, we should have mimosas there. And then I got to get the whipped cream, because the crepe, she's like, I want it with fresh strawberries and whipped cream. And
0: it's not worth it. Don't do it. That's way too much work. All the different layers, the appetizers, the desserts, the drinks.
2: Sweet and savory. You're doing two different flavors.
0: There's no way you get that back.
2: Or please do that, and I'm going to come to your brunch, because your brunch does sound better than mine.
3: If I brought you to brunch, my mom's be like, Shauna's here. This is amazing. Best brunch ever.
2: Yeah, I'm going to go to brunch, I think.
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2: To Feel Good Friday, we have Mother's Day weekend. It looks like a gorgeous forecast. Gas came down a little bit yesterday, 185.9. I didn't feel great about that. Like, I thought, oh, cool. But no, this isn't cool.
3: I went hunting around, found 171.9 because that's my life now.
4: Legitimately, you're counting every penny you can at the pumps right now.
2: Spring flooding. We are sure thinking about all the communities. 35 states of emergency, 11 highways closed. So no surprise that seeding has a slow start because of the late snow and the flooding, and farmers are behind the 5- and 10-year averages. The Regina Pats are given a big yes to Brandt buying some of Real's buildings. So Brandt is planning some big things. New sound system, fancy digital scoreboard, bringing ticket prices down, which has been a big thing with the Pats. And also, in addition to the Pats, more concerts, better experiences. It all sounds pretty good to me.
4: The more I hear about what Brandt could do with Real District, the more excited I get. And I go, oh, we could have a real serious upgrade coming to that place, which is a benefit for all of us.
3: If you know Sean Semple at all, he spends a ton of money that he doesn't have to spend to make things awesome.
2: Mm-hmm.
3: And now we all get to benefit from that.
2: The Snowbirds, what does the future hold? Well, there's some kind of announcement coming. There's a lot of rumors that they will be grounded, which is sad to see. Hey, if you've got a Warehouse One or a Bootlegger gift card still lingering around, you better spend it. Stores are all closing. This is right across Canada. We have 16 stores in our province, and gift cards are only good until May 13th. And it's Mother's Day. Hey, if you want to give Mom a shout-out, by the way, 306-936-9999. The viral 90s Butter Mom trend is gaining traction. These are moms who showed their love with home-cooked meals using real butter.
3: Were you guys butter or margarine in your house?
2: Went through a phase. It was butter, butter, butter. And then there was a couple years maybe of margarine, which were weird, and then back to butter.
4: Shauna, my family was the exact same. I will never forget our Basil margarine phase, and then it was back to butter.
3: I'm pretty sure my mom just churned her own butter. You know how I grew up. So there was never a margarine phase in our house.
2: That's what's going on this morning for Access Communications.
4: Are you guys feeling the Montreal Canadiens, or is it hard to get into right now?
2: It's hard. It's really hard. I was just saying yesterday, I want to. It's our last ditch effort at a Canadian team, but I'm not there yet, excitement-wise.
4: They need to win this series and get to the next round, and I think that's where everyone really gets excited, because right now it's still, you got a ways to go. They're down 1-0 against the Buffalo Sabres. They play again tonight in Buffalo. Hopefully they can tie up the series and head back to Montreal for Sunday. But I think I'm with you right now. I'm still just like, I got to see more before I can invest myself emotionally.
3: PA Raiders are kicking off the finals to the Western Hockey League Championship. They're taking on the Everett Silvertips and the Regina Spring Classic. It's a two-day outdoor track and field meet happening today and tomorrow at Douglas Park. Club track, so go cheer on some athletes.
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2: We've got a beautiful

0: Weekend coming up. Today might get a little dicey in the afternoon. We could see a thunderstorm. It's going to be windy. 50K. May see some 80K gusts. Just a heads up. But a high of 18. So temperature-wise, it's going to be nice. 13 sun tomorrow. 19 for Mother's Day. We've got a 25 if you look ahead in our forecast for next week. And that's your Z99 weather for Access Communications. 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

0: Looking forward to watching him on Saturday Night Live. He's a musical guest. Noah Kahan.
1: We've got a beautiful Mother's Day weekend ahead of us. Winslow in the Creeks. What are you getting your mom this year for Mother's Day?
2: Me and my dad always like to get my mom her favorite perfume.
1: That's a nice gift. What was it last year?
2: The same thing.
0: Yeah, but which perfume? Do you remember?
2: It's called Versace.
1: Right on, Winslow. Way to treat your mom for Mother's Day. Have a great weekend, okay?
2: Thank you.
3: They say the holy water's watered down, and this town's lost its faith. Our colors will fade eventually, so if our time is running out, day after day, we'll make the mundane a masterpiece.

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2: We will see if Billie Eilish can take on Prada, take on the King of Pop, Hit Me Hard and Soft, the 2 or 3D concert film released today to theaters. This is a James Cameron movie. A lot of people are talking about it. And what is this movie going to look like?
3: It's one of those ones that I know I should go see and I would absolutely love, but it's tough to convince myself to spend those credits on time to go and watch that in the theater.
4: I'm with you, but whenever I experience live music, whether at a theater or a concert, you always remember when you're in there to go, oh yeah, right, this is what it's all about.
3: Mm-hmm. And James Cameron 3D will be so good.
2: Are they tying the knot overseas? Taylor Swift and Travis Kelce are in London. They're looking busy, leading to speculation they are planning the wedding there. It's not even going to be a U.S. wedding.
4: This is just one big Where's Waldo.
2: They're going to be
4: just feeding out different clues the entire time. The next thing you know, they got married and no one knew about it. It's smart, actually.
2: That's what's trending.
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2: It is a beautiful Mother's Day weekend shaping up. We are going to be into the 20s. By next week, you guys, did you see mid-20s coming?
3: I just wish I could see the wind forecast.
2: Well.
3: I may have booked a little golf today, and I look at it and I'm like, of course, gusting to 50.
4: Can we just count our blessings? Sunshine, great weather, Mother's Day weekend, it's going to be fantastic. So nice to see the blue skies and sunshine this morning. And Sarah in Garden Ridge wants to hear Taylor Swift's love story.

0: Something about that song. It hits you right in the feels. Taylor Swift, Love Story.
1: We're joined by Mayor Chad Baczynski. You've been a little busy with the real deal, which means, have you thought about Mother's Day? You have a wife and a mother. Are you anywhere on that?
2: Everything is completely and thoughtfully planned out. I am completely ready. Everything's ready to go.
0: You look scared.
2: Do I look pale?
0: Yeah. You look like a ghost right now.
1: Normally, you're a pretty good politician. This one, you bring up Mother's Day, and suddenly it's sneaking through there.
2: You know what? It'll be fine. I think there's a meme that says that, right?
1: Everything's fine. Yeah. All everything's around fine. You of Mother's Day. Let's give this guy some ideas, Wheels. What are you doing? Oh, right. Your wife's away for Mother's Day. And your mom, literally, she'd probably say, hey, bring the girls over. Have them spend the day with me. You go do whatever you want.
0: Love you, Mom. Kara and Gardner Park text in that she's taking her mom to the Moose Jaw Spa this weekend. That's a good idea.
1: I'm doing a joint brunch. So I have my mother-in-law, my mother, and my wife all coming for brunch.
2: Efficiency.
1: Exactly. My wife just wants me to take care of her mom. That's like her love language. So that's my gift to her.
2: So is this an open invitation?
1: Yeah. Bring your wife, your mom, come on over.
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0: And finally, there's certain Mays that don't feel like summer. They feel like spring or even winter sometimes. Into the 20s next week, and then Mother's Day weekend. We're loving it.
1: So many good concerts coming here this summer, including Country Thunder, Cameron Whitcomb. He's going to be there.
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0: Derek in Lake Ridge. I'm a former non-country fan, now turned country fan, thanks to that song.
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0: That is a good Friday morning sing-along song. It's Huntrix Golden.
1: Shauna Wheels, Mother's Day on Sunday. I'm doing a brunch for my mom and my mother-in-law and my wife. But I realized suddenly, wait a second, that checks off the boxes of brunches for my father-in-law and my dad. They're feeling good about this because they go, great, we got Mother's Day cased. Well, yesterday my wife and I are hanging out. I'm like, what's your brother doing? Does he want to come for Mother's Day brunch?
2: Mm-hmm.
1: And now he's checking off his Mother's Day box. I'm just taking care of all the men in my family.
0: Are they feeding you anything behind the scenes? Like some cash? Some?
2: I would hope so.
0: It is smart, though. Because, Shauna, you might not know this. For a lot of men, when it comes to planning an event for their wife or their mother, they get in their own head. It's a lot of work. Because we don't know what to do. You're doing them a serious favor.
2: I think if you were even smarter, you would consider this also Father's Day taken care of. Because all those boys, they're all getting brunch.
1: That is good. Your Father's Day gift this year is me taking care of your Mother's Day for you a month in advance.
2: There you go.
0: Or you could flip it and say, this is your Father's Day gift from your spouses. Your mother-in-law and your mom are getting their husbands a Father's Day gift for brunch. Like, you're covering off both sides.
2: Yeah.
0: Like, you're drowning in brownie points right now.
2: Literally.
1: What am I going to spend them all on?
2: Golf?
0: Yeah, come on. That's a loaded question.
2: Why would you ask us that?
1: Normally, I can get away with one golf round for Father's Day. Maybe I'll do 36 holes. You get all day long. I'm gone.
2: Do they call that a doubleheader?
1: They do not, Shauna.
0: What do they call it?
1: 36 holes.
0: I like doubleheader better.
2: I know. It's the Mother's Father's Day. It's the Mother's Father's Day coming up on Sunday.
1: Yeah, there we go.

0: Imagine Dragons believer. We've got a beautiful Mother's Day weekend ahead of us. Sheena in Whitmore Park, what are you getting up to?
1: We are going to the lake this weekend to open up the cabin.
2: Oh, that is so exciting. And Mom's going to be there, so you'll get to treat her right.
1: Yes, definitely. Probably have a few drinks around the campfire.
3: That sounds awesome, Sheena. Have a great Mother's Day. Here's Preston Pablo.

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1: Everybody used to always tell me I looked like Edward from Twilight. 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
3: Guys, telling himself.
2: Guys, I could have come out and just said, yeah, everybody says I look like Brad Pitt.
1: No, that's what I was expecting, but
2: you didn't expect that one.
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1: Happy Feel Good Friday. We are heading into Mother's Day weekend. If you want to give a shout out to mom, maybe a song dedication, you can text or call 306-936-9999.
2: Heather in the Greens. My mom and I went to Backstreet Boys in Vegas. Loved it. Can you play Everybody? Yeah, we can.

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1: Regina weather.
2: Lots of sunshine today. A high of 18. It will get breezier this afternoon, gusting to 50. And then if we get a thunderstorm, maybe gusting to 80. So hang on to your hats.
3: Couple more days to go till those overnight lows stay above zero. 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

0: An unlikely duo making some good music. Bruno Mars, Lady Gaga.
1: It's Mother's Day weekend. We're shouting out the moms in our lives. Chantel in Argyle Park, you've got one for us.
2: I just wanted to start out by saying, growing up, I had the most incredible mom. She raised three kids as a single mom, did an amazing job, and always gave us everything that we needed and had. So I wanted to give a big shout out to my mom specifically, and also to all the moms out there, because what you do is absolutely incredible. And I remember we used to have, we didn't have a whole lot growing up, but we had this big stereo system in our house. And we'd used to play this CD that I bought her for Mother's Day years ago on the speaker system and just jam out and have cute little dance parties. And it was the most incredible time.
1: So your mom was kind of a rock star mom, Chantel.
2: She was a rock out kind of mom, between Amanda Marshall, John Bon Jovi, some Train. Oh, yeah. We had that speaker system going loud. Yeah.
0: Oh, that sounds awesome.
2: That was all. I just wanted to share that and just, again, say thank you to all the moms out there, because the job that you do is not one that everybody can do, and we're blessed to have them.
1: Well said, Chantel. We're getting emotional here. Thanks for the call, Chantel. Have a great Mother's Day.
2: Thank you. You too.

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2: Thanks to renewed interest in Justin Bieber's music since Coachella, he has now 141 monthly Spotify listeners. Now, he breaks a previous record that was held by Bruno Mars for the longest time. It's all things Justin Bieber, you guys.
3: Watching the redemption arc of Justin Bieber's story, how can you not cheer this guy on?
2: And just how much did the Blake Lively, Justin Baldoni lawsuit cost each of them? Multi-millions, as high as $10 million each just in lawyer's fees. And she walked away with nothing. She was suing for $60 million. She did not get a cent.
4: It's like the dream lawyer case. Yeah, just pay us $10 million. You get nothing. They get nothing.
2: Sure.
4: In the end, we settled on nothing, but they walk away.
2: And the lawyers are
4: fine.
2: High-fiving each other on the way out of court on Monday. No reunion tour, no getting back together, no problem. Cocktail Wars is a new competition series, and it's hosted by NSYNCers Joey Fatone and Lance Bass. So you wonder what NSYNC is up to? This is what some of NSYNC is up to.
3: Talk about a letdown, you guys. Cocktail Wars?
2: I know, on the Food Network.
4: You know how they're talking that Gen Zs aren't drinking booze and all the
2: yes.
4: booze companies are struggling? I love that they're like, our solve for this? We're just going to get millennials to drink twice as much by watching NSYNC Cocktail Wars.
2: It's going to work. It's going to be me. That's what's trending for Lakeview Salon and Hair Restoration.
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2: 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A high of 18. 13 in the sun tomorrow. 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
2: We will see if Billie Eilish can take on Prada, take on the King of Pop, Hit Me Hard and Soft, the 2 or 3D concert film released today to theaters. This is a James Cameron movie. A lot of people are talking about it. And what is this movie going to look like?
3: It's one of those ones that I know I should go see and I would absolutely love, but it's tough to convince myself to spend those credits on time to go and watch that in the theater.
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3: And James Cameron 3D will be so good.
2: Are they tying the knot overseas? Taylor Swift and Travis Kelce are in London. 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
4: This is just one big Where's Waldo.
2: They're
4: just feeding out different clues the entire time. 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
1: 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A high of 18. We are up near 20 by Mother's Day and into the mid-20s for next week.
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3: Watching the redemption arc of Justin Bieber's story, how can you not cheer this guy on?
2: And just how much did the Blake Lively-Justin Baldoni lawsuit cost each of them? Multi-millions, as high as $10 million each just in lawyer's fees. And she walked away with nothing. She was suing for $60 million. She did not get a cent.
4: It's like the dream lawyer case. Yeah, just pay us $10 million. You get nothing. They get nothing.
2: Sure.
4: In the end, we settled on nothing, but they walk away.
2: And the lawyers are
4: fine.
2: High-fiving each other on the way out of court on Monday. No reunion tour, no getting back together, no problem. Cocktail Wars is a new competition series, and it's hosted by NSYNCers Joey Fatone and Lance Bass. So you wonder what NSYNC is up to? This is what some of NSYNC is up to.
3: Talk about a letdown, you guys. Cocktail Wars?
2: I know, on the Food Network.
4: You know how they're talking that Gen Zs aren't drinking booze and all the
2: yes.
4: booze companies are struggling? I love that they're like, our solve for this? We're just going to get millennials to drink twice as much by watching NSYNC Cocktail Wars.
2: It's going to work. It's going to be me.
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3: When we play this song and I ask people, what do you think about that song? They say, you know what? 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I wanted you to know that. People like it a lot. This is Drop Dead, the new one from Olivia Rodrigo.

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1: That's the new song from Olivia Rodrigo. Do you like it? Should we keep playing it? We can keep playing it. Let us know. Send a text. It's Friday. Mother's Day's on Sunday. 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You know we're taking requests, especially on a Sunday, Friday like this. Gosh, it's nice though.

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2: Am I glad I wore shorts today? It's that kind of day. It's a shorts day. 18 degrees, sunny. What a Friday. Mother's Day weekend is going to be sunny and warm too. Zed weather for WheatlandRoofing.com.
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That's Alex Warren. 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Well, if you like feeling good, getting excited for the weekend and listening to great music, boy, you are onto something. You found the right radio show. That's what we're about. Song's great. Feeling good. Countdown to the weekend is on. Here's Bang.

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2: We will see if Billie Eilish can take on Prada, take on the King of Pop, Hit Me Hard and Soft, the tour 3D concert film released today to theaters. This is a James Cameron movie. A lot of people are talking about it. And what is this movie going to look like?
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3: Mm-hmm. 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
2: Are they tying the knot overseas? Taylor Swift and Travis Kelce are in London. They're looking busy, leading to speculation they are planning the wedding there. It's not even going to be a U.S. wedding.
4: This is just one big Where's Waldo.
2: Oh, yeah.
4: 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The next thing you know, they got married and no one knew about it. It's smart, actually.
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1: Well, happy Friday. We are in for a beautiful weekend, and not just because we're spending the weekend with our mothers. 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Wine as far as the eye can see. I'm loving this Liberty School Cabernet Sauvignon 2022. 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Maybe grab some champagne for some mimosas. I heard it's going to be great this weekend. It's Wheels at Willow Park Wine and Spirits in Norman View.
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2: 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Sunshine, 18 degrees. Is it going to be nice for the rest of the weekend? It is. It's going to be a great, warm, sunny Mother's Day weekend.
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3: 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You want to plan for the May long weekend coming up? 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
4: 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It's Wheels at Willow Park Wine and Spirits for their Mother's Day sale, up to 50% off this weekend. I'm at the Norman View location. 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
1: Thanks to renewed interest in Justin Bieber's music since Coachella, he has now 141 monthly Spotify listeners. Now, he breaks a previous record that was held by Bruno Mars for the longest time. It's all things Justin Bieber, you guys.
2: Watching the redemption arc of Justin Bieber's story, how can you not cheer this guy on?
1: And just how much did the Blake Lively-Justin Baldoni lawsuit cost each of them? Multi-millions, as high as $10 million each just in lawyer's fees. And she walked away with nothing. She was suing for $60 million. She did not get a cent.
3: Like the dream lawyer case. Yeah, just pay us $10 million. You get nothing. They get nothing.
1: Sure.
3: In the end, we settled on nothing, but they walk away.
1: And the lawyers are
3: fine.
1: High-fiving each other on the way out of court on Monday. No reunion tour, no getting back together, no problem. Cocktail Wars is a new competition series, and it's hosted by NSYNCers Joey Fatone and Lance Bass. So you wonder what NSYNC is up to? This is what some of NSYNC is up to.
2: Talk about a letdown, you guys. 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
1: I know, on the Food Network.
3: You know how they're talking that Gen Zs aren't drinking booze and all the booze companies are struggling? I love that they're like, our solve for this? We're just going to get millennials to drink twice as much by watching NSYNC Cocktail Wars.
1: It's going to work. It's going to be May.
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2: It's very warm today. We hit 20 degrees. 2020. It was so calm and clear this morning. Now it's kind of breezy and cloudy. The weekend, though, bright, sunny. Plan to be outside with your mom. Zed weather for Action Sewer and Drain.
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2: We will see if Billie Eilish can take on Prada, take on the King of Pop. Hit Me Hard and Soft, the tour 3D concert film, released today to theaters. This is a James Cameron movie. A lot of people are talking about it. And what is this movie going to look like?
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2: Are they tying the knot overseas? Taylor Swift and Travis Kelce are in London. 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
1: Happy Friday. It's Wheels hanging out at Willow Park Wine and Spirits up here in the Norman View location. 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
3: 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It's a big name pop star, all-time big star, and one of the biggest names of today. Here are Madonna and Sabrina Carpenter. 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
1: 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You've got some Smirnoff. 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
4: 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Looking forward to the weekend. Of course, thinking about Mother's Day. Why not stop by Willow Park Wine and Spirits? I'm Wheels at the Norman View location. They've got up to 50% off so many different goods for your Mother's Day, whether it's a rosé, maybe you want some champagne for some mimosas in the morning, some white wine, some red wine, some beers. They've got it all. Smirnoff, 15% off. How about some Kraken Black Spice Rum, 23% off. They've got Scotch Coors Light, save up to 30%, and even some local goods. How about the Pile of Bones White IPA, a favorite here, 17% off. When you come into a Willow Park store, they can look up what your mom loves. They can find the exact wine or spirit. They can pull it. You can surprise her on Mother's Day. It's unbelievable. But you want to come be a planner because there's so many good things on sale, up to 50% off both Willow Park Wines and Spirits. Mother's Day on Sunday, grab the goods and don't forget to stock up while you can because the sale ends on Tuesday and May long weekend is next weekend. You want to make sure you're ready to go for that. I'm Wheels at Willow Park Wine and Spirits.
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There's Taylor Swift on Z99. We're about to start the weekend in Regina, and I'm excited to tell you that it's going to be bright. When it gets cloudy, I want to know when the sun's going to shine again. Tomorrow and Sunday, bright sunny days. We're at 19, windy and cloudy. Good to know it gets better for Mother's Day. 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Send a text, tell me what to play. Let's get your request on 936-9999. 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
3: 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Olivia Dean, number 6.